part of you that you hate. Something always has to be wrong, and I...

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We're the reason that the seven sins and teachings, each one can wait the other out. Life is two wolves, good and evil, who you feed. Tell me, are you in or are you out? Oh, be honest and honor each other. 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Have forgiveness when there's only hatred.

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0: He knew the secret of the trance. And Sitting Bull, the great apostle,

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think I'm getting smarter too. But you always were.

very long time. It was a one-hit wonder, and I'm going to tell you all about it in just a little bit. Let's kick off the hour with a ode to Saskatchewan. It's Chapel Rome, the Subway.

That was Ruth B with Best Days. That song happens to be number 4 on the CBC Music Top 20 Countdown. Number 1 is held by Leon Bridges, but Claudia Beauvais is coming up fast. She's got the most online votes this week. If you want to have your voice be heard, which is always fun, go to cbcmusic.ca/top20vote. All right, I'm going to play a song from a new duo that we're big fans of here on Mornings at CBC Music, from Haley Blaze and Sam Lynch. Here's True Mountain Laurel with Angels So Bad.

0: actually.
1: That was Lily Allen with Tennis. One thing I want to do this year is go to more movies, and I know I'm going to want to go to the theater for this one. There is a new film being made about the complexities of Paul Simon going to South Africa during a boycott because of apartheid and recording the album Graceland. Okay, it is a star-studded cast, including this next singer who has spread his wings, and now he's an actor. Not only is he playing a part in this film, he is playing the part of his dear friend and mentor, the departed Harry Belafonte. And I cannot wait to see Mr. John Legend in this role. Here he is with his latest single, Daylight.

a fantastic and robust performance starring the Akademie für Alte Musik Berlin with a concerto for three trumpets by Georg Philipp Telemann. You're listening to Tempo, and this is CBC Music. Imagine being so famous that you don't need a passport. Well, that's how famous Franz Liszt was. So during the height of Listomania, Franz Liszt wasn't able to walk down the street without being mobbed. And because of that, Liszt stopped walking and started taking carriages whenever he needed to leave the house. And sometimes even that backfired because the most rabid fans would unharness his horses and pull Liszt's carriage themselves.

from 1987 and the Greek-born composer and architect Yannis Xenakis. That is music that could appeal deeply to the Canadian heart, especially at the beginning of hockey season. That is called rebond or rebounds, playing on the idea of the stick or the mallet bouncing off the head of the drum, as well as the rebound nature of rhythms as they work their way through the composition. Performed by the percussion ensemble Kuniko, music by Yannis Xenakis. You're listening to About Time on CBC Music. I'm Tom Allen. Our regular Thursday feature, the About Time phone book. And we've worked our way, well, mostly through the X's. There just aren't that many of them. Y, however, and I don't mean the question, but the letter, offers a few options. Among them, what I believe is either the most or among the most efficient musical compositions in history, by Vincent Eumanns. Now, this arrangement of it, which Dmitri Shostakovich famously made in under an hour, does go through a rather extensive introduction and some very clever orchestrations. But once we get to the tune, it is remarkably efficient. One gesture, di, da-da, is all Vincent Eumanns needed to write something that people have known for decades since.

It's Elmeen with Reclusive. You're listening to CBC Music. A few weeks ago, we were talking about Ella Langley as she was in position to possibly break the record for longest running number one song on the Billboard Hot 100. Well, in case you haven't followed the situation, let me inform you that she did it. She broke the record. It is official. And she is still there, still number one. Feels like it's been all year. She might just stay there forever. So in a manner of speaking, I guess you could say this is the biggest hit in pop music history. It's Ella Langley with Choosin' Texas.

The latest from Dublin band Fontaines D.C., that's Marianne. Hey, a reminder to email me with your pick for the greatest Canadian song of the 80s at drive@cbc.ca for your consideration. How about this one? From Images in Vogue, here's Lust for Love.

helps us figure out the order of the songs you're about to hear. Incidentally, all this music can be heard all the time on Mornings, Drive, and After Dark on CBC Music. All right, let's get into the countdown, kicking things off with a new single from British singer Georgia Smith. Her new studio album is out now. It's called What Are the Odds? And we are digging this next single. It's called Dancing, and it kicks off this week's CBC Music Top 20

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